0: Shouting all about, will someone tear these two apart? This is a factory, not a circus. Now come on, ladies, settle down. I run a business of repute. I am the mayor of this town. I look to you to sort this out and be as patient as you can.
1: Now someone say how this began.

It is true there's a child, and the child is my daughter. And her father abandoned us, leaving us flat. Now she lives with an innkeeper man and his wife, and I pay for the child. What's the matter with that?

0: virgin in the night.
1: She's been laughing at you while she's having her man.
2: She's been nothing but trouble again and again.
1: You must sack her today.
0: Right, my girls, on your way.